Maybe me and her can have a nice time. 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I was like, you and me, life won't be between you and me. I don't wanna resort. Rather take a bad bitch to vacate resort. Seashore.

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0: outside.
2: On inside, the house was warm and bright, and all was a comfortable there. 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And Papa come creeping down the stairs, so you all stood here, cry me.
1: He cried.
2: There was pillow on the mat, but he kicked me where I sat. Where was that?
1: Where was that?
2: Outside.
0: Inside, the doc, he has said to me,
3: hey,
0: take a key and a scabucha. Outside, with Mario, Pasquale, Giovanni, Gibraldi, and Joe. 3 hours, I stay, then I come back. 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Oh, while you're kept out, I say, it's a good thing I know I stay all the day.
1: All the day!

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I could've sent what I really meant, but I let it sit there unsent. It's easier to say I'm fine than risk the truth between the lines.